0: Ciao, sono Donatella, anch'io ascolto Just Train.
1: Go way back in time, we've been doing newer songs so far, and to do really old ones.

0: Stai ascoltando Talpa Replay, perché Radio Talpa non ti abbandona neanche nelle ore della notte. 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
1: 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I don't wanna hear like, oh fuck all this beautifully played and all this to this blast. No, fuck it. Bring back the fucking danger in the music.
2: Well, you know you, and you know me. 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I don't care what you got, you want the best.
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0: 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We're brothers. 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I don't care what you got, you want the best.
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0: like, oh, fuck all this beautifully played. Oh, listen to this blast. No, fuck it. Bring back the fucking danger in the music.
1: Well, you know you. And you know me. We're brothers. You want the best. I don't care what you got. You want the best.
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And I saw your speech patterns imitated exactly by a girl in Seattle and again in Minneapolis, so I guess

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0: about. 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No, fuck it. Bring back the fucking danger in the music.
1: But you know you. And you know me. We're brothers. You want the best. I don't care what you got. You want the best.
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seat off. Tree contract only for A&R fam. Deep off log and no one guards the fam. Late return of the kings, Frodo above me. If you say that, then sorry, now it's above me. If you say that, then sorry, now it's above me. If you say that.

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I told you I loved you, but you didn't believe. You were too easily fooled, so easily deceived by some dude who was more rather into greed. Played by your emotions, you were swamped by your needs. Told you I didn't believe. You said I was out to deceive. You said that I lie. How did I? I told you everything, didn't I? But you just couldn't believe. Man, I'm so peeved. Your friends all up in your head, even when we're in bed. Your mind's elsewhere, and you say you care? I'm laughing at you all. You think you got me? No, no. 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

0: What's the matter with y'all?
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0: All right.
1: Did the wrong card.
0: Who? Why? Can we take it? What, was it me?

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La Shakara. You don't know me. La Shakara. Wait, make I come out my dress. La Shakara.

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Who you like? Come on, Jari. Look at this man. Where you come from, sir? I be me and you. Not touch me, oh. 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Now, Shakara. They call her Shakara Loji. We get a song for them. They sing them like this. We go say, ah.

0: 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I don't wanna hear like, oh, fuck all this beautifully played, oh, listen to this blast. No, fuck it. Bring back the fucking danger in the music.
1: But you know you, and you know me. We brothers. You want the best. I don't care what you got, you want the best.
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0: 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We're brothers. You want the best. I don't care what you got, you want the best.
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2: If I knew you, I would send you to the store. Pulled up in the Porsche, playing Kenny Lattimore. It's the matador, metaphors, you're wrong like the letter four. For trying to sell that stepped on Macklemore. Jesus Shuttlesworth with Butterworth. Used to call me Mr. Gip, what your money worth? 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In a Chevy looking like somebody told me something. Talking to your big homies like they owe me something. I ain't got time, bitch, I'm roly hunting. 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Mouth like I pre-ordered it, I download. 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If you ain't getting money, what the fuck is you around for? I used to celibate, but I don't fuck around no more, I'm celibate. Had me trapped in that celibate. Locked up with some pimps, told me celibate. I used to celibate, but I don't fuck around no more, I'm celibate. Had me trapped in that celibate. Locked up with some pimps, told me celibate. Neglected with them sentences, fighting for better bars like reforms in prison. Keep on the mission, higher than intuition. Intuition telling me you're fucking with me, you're wishing.

0: feelings. 8-ball look like Krillin. 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
1: You used to sell a shit. It's the difference from the truth and how they telling it.

0: 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No, fuck it. Bring back the fucking danger in the music.
1: But you know you, and you know me. We're brothers. You want the best. I don't care what you got, you want the best.
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0: 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We're brothers. 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I don't care what you got, you want the best.
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0: 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No, fuck it. Bring back the fucking danger in the music.
1: But you know you, and you know me. We're brothers. You want the best. I don't care what you got, you want the best.
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3: Girls, girls, watch out, watch out. 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If it acts just like a cross patch, has a face with whiskers that scratch, if it's stubborn as can be, mean and ornery, it's a man. If it walks, if it talks, if its habits are a little bit peculiar, if it brags and tries to make you think it's wonderful, be on the lookout, don't let it fool ya. But if it makes the moon up on high more than just a light in the sky, if it kisses you and you find you like it, to grab it.

that whistles each time you pass, owns a car that runs out of gas, then it's time that you get hep. Better watch your step. It's a man if it acts just like it's the boss, when it knows that you are of course. 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If it brags and tries to make you think it's wonderful, be on the lookout. 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